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I said, you look so fine that I really wanna make you mine. 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

Little thing, I think I love you. But I wanna know for sure. So come on, hold me tight.